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1: Man, it is that time of year again. 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
0: Yeah, that's right. You know what we do? 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
1: Yes, yes, yes. 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
3: Our latest look outside shows congestion 24 westbound Moxon Bend to Germantown Road and 24 eastbound Westside Drive to Market Street. Keep an eye out for delays in both those locations. Otherwise, right now, I feel it looks good. 75 north and southbound also moving smoothly, as is Highway 23 north and southbound in the Chattanooga Traffic Center. I'm Nick Hughes.
2: This has been your Power 94 traffic update from the Tennessee American Water Traffic Center.
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1: 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Andrew Harrison, Cabe Levins, and Chief Meteorologist Austin Onick. 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

0: Time for that No Cap Recap to start us off.
1: All right. It is Thursday, May 7th. Celebrate birthdays today. Mr. Beast is 28. Tommy Fury, the Boxer, 27. Rico Nasty, 29. And is my Aunt Pam's birthday. It's also National Tourism Day, School Nurse Day, Barrier Awareness Day, Pace Up Day, Bike to School Day, Roast Leg of Lamb Day, and Packaging Design Day.
0: All right, you guys, on the entertainment side, we talked about Isaiah Rashad dishing more on his album, It's Been Awful. He gives more insight into the meaning and speaks on life over the past few years, touching on his sexuality, experience in the industry, even addictions, as well as taking accountability. If you haven't checked it out or seen it, go ahead and do so. And of course, make sure you give the album an ear. It's Been Awful. It's out now on all streaming platforms. Next up, we have Tyla speaking on her encounter with Rihanna at the Met Gala. We really didn't need to know this, but she felt the need to share. And people online are not feeling it. I understand wanting to meet your idol and having certain expectations, but clearly Rihanna wasn't in the mood. And I don't know what this means for both of them moving forward, but hopefully this does not put a bad taste in Rihanna's mouth about her, because she didn't have to tell the story. Next up, we got Kodak Black behind bars. He was arrested on drug trafficking charges. He is accused of trafficking drugs, and he was also caught with $37,000 in that same bag along with the drug. We're going to keep him in our prayers because he's had frequent run-ins with the laws, and he's such a talented guy, so we would love to see him do better, and hopefully he gets better people around him. And then last but not least, we have the Versus tonight. French Montana and Rick Ross facing off. Live stream on Apple Music begins at 9:30 p.m. You might be able to catch this on Instagram or even YouTube. I'm just giving you options in case it doesn't show up on Apple. But that right there wraps up your No Cap Recap.
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You know you're rocking with your girl. It's Mika in your speaker. And look, it's a good old Thursday evening, 7 o'clock. You know we finna get lit in the city. I got the hottest in hip-hop and R&B on the way. So go ahead and lock in, twin. 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

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See you at the bar, you was hardly talking. That's when I knew that your heart was scarring. 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
4: I'm News 12's Jeff Chaffin for Power 94 with the forecast from around our place here in the Tennessee Valley. Rainfall diminishing, gradually the clouds will decrease and we should see some afternoon sunshine. Highs will be into the lower 70s, clearing overnight tonight, back into the mid and upper 40s, and it looks like mainly sunshine for tomorrow, highs near 70. News 12 and Power 94, this is the place for local weather.
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And look, we want you all to make this Mother's Day one to remember. 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

see all this motion I'm having. 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Bitch says he up, you know how I ride. 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

0: 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It's the Kid Day-Day. And right now, you locked in to the People Station. Power 94.
1: 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Mad, see. 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

0: We're just minutes away from 8 o'clock, and coming up next, we're finna tap into some new heat for them streets, baby. 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